family, the love makes the world go round. And I'm a lover. I'll always believe in love. Your butterfly.

Hello, darling. I see. 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